0: 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Remember this?
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0: 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Hope you're having an amazing graduation weekend. 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We'll have keywords for that Post Malone Jelly Roll flyaway and our little Wayne flyaway.
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6: Kevin Bacon got stung by bees multiple times while hiking with his daughter and her boyfriend. He was the only one they attacked. He said, quote, "They must not have liked my work or something." Ben Affleck and Matt Damon got sued for defamation for their portrayal of real-life Miami-Dade police officers in The Rip. An officer said, "When you rip something, you're stealing something. We never stole a dollar."
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1: 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Hope you're having an amazing graduation weekend. 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We'll have keywords for that Post Malone Jelly Roll flyaway and our little Wayne flyaway.
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0: Hey, it's Rula from Weekends with Rula. All right. 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
3: Am I the only one that feels this way? 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
18: A Better Life with Dr. Sanjay Gupta.
19: If you are the parent of an infant, it can be really hard to find baby foods that are truly healthy for your child. According to a new study out of UNC Chapel Hill, almost three-quarters of baby foods are ultra-processed and may contain additives that are linked to potential health problems later in life. The study's lead author said what shocked her was that the top ingredient in 71% of these baby foods wasn't a fruit or vegetable, it was one or more additives that babies' guts are not fully developed enough to be able to handle. Eating the right food at this stage of life is so important because this is when children begin developing dietary preferences for the rest of their lives. So take the extra time to look at the ingredient labels on the foods you are buying. You're going to want short lists and also ingredients that you recognize. I'm Dr. Sanjay Gupta, helping you live a better life.
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23: If you're someone who isn't super active, just thinking about the amount of exercise you're supposed to get every week can feel daunting. 75 minutes of vigorous exercise, 150 minutes of moderate intensity exercise. It's a lot. But I have some good news for you in the form of a recent study out of Norway. Researchers found that for most sedentary people, getting just 5 more minutes of meaningful movement a day had a statistically significant impact on their expected lifespan. So did reducing the amount of time they sat every day by just 30 minutes. That's not to say that this bare minimum is what you should aspire to, but I think it's a good reminder that doing something is always better than doing nothing. The point is, just get started. Work just a little bit more movement into your daily routine, and don't even think of it as exercise. I'm Dr. Sanjay Gupta, helping you live a better life.
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0: Sunny, windy, and warm this weekend. High today 87, low tonight 73. High tomorrow Sunday 89. And for next week, continued sunny, windy, and warm with highs in the upper 70s to the lower 80s. And a good chance for rain showers each day to go along with that sunshine. Right now, sunny, windy, and 79 at 98.9 KISS FM.

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0: Post Malone on 98.9 Kiss FM. It is Steve Kelly. And speaking of Post Malone, he and the Jelly Roll are blowing off the roof at cities across the country with their big stadium tour, and you get to choose which stadium to go to see them. 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Post Malone and Jelly Roll. 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Speaking of checking out, let's check in with the Nugget from the morning show.
1: Thank you so much, Steve. It's Nugget from the Morning Show, broadcasting live on this beautiful Saturday afternoon. Come by and see us. Get some hot dogs, some burgers. We're grilling outside right now. So David Stanley, Chrysler, Jeep, Dodge, Southeast 29th and Midwest Boulevard in Midwest City, right across the street from Tinker for their May Day sales event. 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They have you covered out here in Midwest City. 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
2: 25 first warning weather.
0: Yes, sunny, windy, and warm this weekend. High today 87, low tonight 73, high tomorrow Sunday 89. And for next week, continued sunny, windy, and warm with highs near 80 and a chance for rain each day. Right now, sunny, windy, and 85 at 98.9.

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